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1: 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RadioManlleu.cat.
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Over and Over, des de 1990. 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

changed. 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And every once in a while, I start texting, write a paragraph, but then I delete the message. 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
2: 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Yeah, right, picture that with a Kodak. Or better yet, go to Times Square, take a picture of me with a Kodak. Took my life from negative to positive, I just want y'all to know that. 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